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Do you know what the biggest song in Canadian country music is? Hey, it's Samuel. I did tell you yesterday, if you were listening to the Canadian Country Countdown, it's the show I host every single weekend, Saturdays at 8 a.m. If you missed it then, you can catch it tonight at 10 o'clock. It's where we go 10 through 1, counting down the biggest hits in Canadian country music. For the past few weeks now, this has been our number one song. I'm only over you till I'm under the influence. Soon you'll find out whether or not he got 4 weeks in a row, a full month on top. But who knows? There's a lot of contenders. Morgan Griffiths was on the show just last week. He's got a pretty big hit. Maybe he's got a shot at number one. It's Morgan Griffiths.

0: Do you think it's possible to make a long distance relationship work? We've been talking about it this evening. And Carl, you might have the wildest long distance relationship story I've ever heard.
1: Well, yeah. Canadian married an American, sponsored her into Canada.
0: How did you guys make it work?
1: She joined the reserves when she got out of high school to get her education further. The reserves pay for education. Mm-hmm. But they also trained her how to put on Band-Aids just in case a war broke out.
0: Yeah.
1: And it was like 9 months later, Saddam Hussein went crazy in Iraq. And the first two things they send to war is bullets and Band-Aids. I went back to my lawyer the next day. I said, what do I do? The reason why we got her out of the States was so she did not have to go there in that battle. She was young. Long and short, my lawyer laughed. He said, we figured out all the loops. Listen, Canada is one of the countries that does not send pregnant women to war. So happy honeymoon. And I had my first daughter with her.
0: I just want to synthesize what you've said. Your advice for making a long-distance relationship work is lawyer up and knock her up.
1: You got it, my friend, Sammy.
0: I don't know if it's the most practical advice, but that's an incredible story.
1: The lawyer reads all the 10 points that the client's looking for, and you're not going to go to jail for any one of them, and the money looks good. You're going to work.
0: Never heard anything like it. We got Bailey Zimmerman, Chevy Silverado.

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0: How many shoes do you own?
1: You can text me at 269-269.
0: I was recently feeling like I needed a new pair of shoes. Went out to the outlet mall, ready to spend about $100 on a new pair. That's usually how much you have to spend. And I got there, realized it was an outlet mall, realized they were having a sale, found a pair of shoes that only cost $40. So you know what I had to do? Buy a second pair of shoes. Why on earth would you be saving money when you can have an extra pair of shoes? I now have 8 of them, which is the most I've ever had in my life. Up until recently, I was someone who you would only buy shoes when you could see your toes sticking out of the shoes. But now, we're in an era of splurging. Why not? So I'm curious if you're in the same boat as me. How many shoes do you own? You can text me at 269-269. Right now, Jordan Davis. I ain't saying...

0: How many pairs of shoes do you own? You can text me at 269-269. How about you, Katie?
1: 45.
0: Just to clarify, 45 pairs.
1: Yes.
0: So 90 shoes.
1: Yes.
0: That's amazing.
1: But I don't wear half of them, so I should go through the closet, you know?
0: True, but you never know when you need that one at the bottom of the closet.
1: Well, that's also true. Then I have to go buy another pair if I get rid of them.
0: And then you're going to just keep on going.
1: Yeah.
0: Do you find you need an excuse to buy yourself a pair of shoes, or you'll just do it any day?
1: I just do it any day.
0: What's the most recent pair of shoes that you got?
1: I got platform Birk sandals. They make me a little taller, you know?
0: You put them on so you can reach the top shelf in the cupboard.
1: Yes.
0: It's Morgan Wallen, don't we?

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1: Yeah, it's all about you.
2: Let me know, how many pairs of shoes do you have? How about you, Curtis?
3: Oh, gosh.
2: A big number?
3: No, it varies from, casual to gym to winter, probably about 5, I'd say.
2: You should not be embarrassed at all about 5.
3: No.
2: If anything, we need to get you some more shoes.
3: Oh.
2: What if you want to match the shoes to the outfit?
3: Maybe I just don't have enough outfits then.
2: Well, now we got to just do your whole wardrobe over.
3: I guess so. Hey, it's fall's coming up.
2: Exactly. You need a nice pair of fall shoes, a nice pair of boots.
3: Oh, I got boots. I got some cowboy boots.
2: Well, if you got that, actually, you don't need anything else. Those work for every occasion.
3: Of course.
2: They say a picture's worth 1,000 words. A good pair of cowboy boots worth 10 pairs of shoes. You can let me know how many pairs of shoes you got. Just text me at 269-269. It's Jason Aldean. Don't tell on me.

How far do you like to plan ahead? Hey, it's Samuel. I'm going to be honest with you. For the most part, I'm planning ahead maybe a month at a time. Maybe you could have me look in 3 or 4. But beyond that, it gets tough. Luke Combs is asking a lot of us. He announced his tour for summer 2027, almost a full year from now. Tickets went on sale on Friday. He's got 2 stops in Canada, 1 in Vancouver, 1 in Edmonton. So have you started planning that far ahead? Did you try to grab some tickets? There's still some available. You could still make some plans, but you're going to have to think far ahead. It's Beat by You.

0: We've been talking about your shoe collection. Rhonda, you have the biggest of us all. How many do you have?
1: Over 200.
0: If you had to guess, what percentage of your house right now is shoes?
1: Probably about 25% of it.
0: Do you live with anyone?
1: I do.
0: Do they have space for anything they own?
1: No. In fact, when we moved in together, it was in an apartment, and he kind of made a joke. He's like, you need an apartment just for your shoes. And I'm like, oh, this isn't even the half of it yet.
0: When was the last time you bought a pair of shoes?
1: 2 days ago.
0: So this isn't a problem you're looking to solve.
1: No, I don't find it a problem.
0: Of course not. Sorry, that was my judgment. That was unfair for you.
1: It's not a problem for me.
0: Does everyone in your life agree with you?
1: No. Apparently, they're telling me I need an intervention, but I don't see it that way.
0: Oh. Once you get to the thousands, then we can have an intervention.
1: See, I'm with you.
0: At this rate, though, you might get there by the end of the year.
1: Maybe.
0: It's new Jelly Roll. Hands up. Let me

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1: Mira, it's wedding season.
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1: Hey, this is Owen Riglin. I think right now we should put on my new single, Love, Hate, Love.
2: We just had so much fun recording this song. We screamed our faces off in the studio and we all lost our voice.

To tell you the truth, sometimes the news is just kooky. That's why we play Do You Believe It? I'm going to tell you about a news story. You have to tell me whether it's a real one or a fake one I just made up. Today's story, Margot Robbie was spotted filming an Ocean's 11 prequel. Do you believe it? Now, Hollywood does like making their Ocean's 11 movies. It started in the 60s where they made the first one with Frank Sinatra and the Rat Pack. Then they rebooted it in the 2000s with George Clooney.

0: Margot Robbie was spotted filming an Ocean's 11 prequel. Do you believe it?
1: I believe it.
0: You are right. They are filming it right now in Paris, it looks like.
1: Oh, wow. That's amazing.
0: She's going to be starring alongside Bradley Cooper, who's also directing the movie.
1: Wow.
0: And I believe they are playing George Clooney's parents.
1: Those movies are big hits.
0: Plus, I think they're good casting as George Clooney's parents, because you would need someone as beautiful as Margot Robbie and Bradley Cooper to make a George Clooney.
1: Oh, yeah, they're going to be amazing.
0: You can't get ordinary people to play that part.
1: Oh, God, no.
0: We got Alan Jackson. Don't rock the jukebox.

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Hey, it's Samuel. We got your Canadian country countdown coming up in just a few minutes. Your favorite songs in Canadian country music going 10 through 1 till we find the biggest one. This song not on the countdown, but still a great Canadian country record. We'll be playing more Tim Hicks later. It's going somewhere.

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2: Hey, it's Samuel. Every single weekend, Saturday at 8 a.m., Sunday at 10 p.m., we go 10 through 1, counting down the biggest hits in Canadian country music here on the Canadian Country Countdown, celebrating the type of song you can only make if you spent a lot of your childhood and probably the past few days listening to a lot of the Tragically Hip. Last week, our number one song belonged to Tyla Jo Miller. Under the Influence has spent 3 weeks at number one. Today, you find out whether or not it can go a full month, 4 weeks on top. But first, we got to kick things off here at number 10, where we find Josh Stumpf. He actually joined us on the Canadian Country Countdown earlier this year to talk about this record and told us the story of recording it.
3: So get there Wednesday, and Dave was like, I was screwing around with this idea last night. I don't know if it's stupid. Let me know what you think. And he pulled out like half the chorus. We're like, wow, that's what we're writing today. Like, that's such a cool idea. And then we're like, this has got to be done before. Like the Johnny Walker back to me kind of idea. And we spent the next like 20 minutes trying to see if somebody else had already done it. And we're like, no, we have to do this now before somebody else does.
2: And good thing they did, because this song is absolutely blowing up, making its Canadian Country Countdown debut at number 10. It's Josh Stumpf, Johnny Walker, Back to Me.
1: Number 10.

0: That's our one to watch, Braden King with We Got Beer, number 8 here on the Canadian Country Countdown. We're going 10 through 1, counting down the biggest hits in Canadian country music. But sometimes we're joined by the biggest names in Canadian country music. Earlier this year, Nate Holler joined us, and we talked about the energy he brings to stage. He's always moving around up there. I asked him how he's able to get into that headspace to bring that high energy.
1: I feel like I'm always pretty high energy. I got a lot. I can't sit still. That's why you said, do you want to sit for this interview? And I said, no, I'd like to stand if possible.
0: I mean, it's great.
1: It's always going through me. So I think it's just there from the get-go.
0: That energy, always so infectious. It's why he had the biggest song in Canadian country music 5 years ago. Nate Holler, Lightning in a Bottle.
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0: That's Nate Holler, Lightning in a Bottle, the biggest song in Canadian country music 5 years ago. Now let's get back to the countdown. We've been going 10 through 1 countdown, the biggest hits in Canadian country music here on the Canadian Country Countdown. As we get to number 7, a familiar name, a familiar face, Morgan Griffiths, who actually joined us on the Canadian Country Countdown just last week. You can find that full interview in the Seeker app. That's S-E-E-K-R, wherever you get your apps. But when he joined us, we talked a little bit about the very serious condition he has. He's addicted to buying hats.
1: Oh, man. Am I ever.
0: I have the same affliction as you. I'm curious if you have a favorite hat in the collection.
1: Dude, it's like every hat I buy is my favorite hat, and then I rarely wear it. Like, I think I just have an addiction buying them. I think that's it.
0: It's something that can't be stopped.
1: No, you just can't.
0: He told us he has almost 70 of them. But to keep the habit going, it's a good thing he's got these hits. Re-entering the chart at number 7, it's Morgan Griffiths, Just Being Me.
2: Number 7.

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0: Number six.

0: iValley Fools at number 6 here on the Canadian Country Countdown. I'm Samuel. We've been going 10 through 1 counting down the biggest hits in Canadian country music. As we enter the top 5, you probably noticed, still haven't heard last week's number 1. I'm only over you till I'm under the influence. Tyler Joe Miller could still be holding on to that number 1 spot with Under the Influence, making it 4 weeks in a row. You're going to be finding out sooner rather than later. Right now, though, at number 5, we got Tennille Towns in her honesty and vulnerability era. When she joined us on the Canadian Country Countdown earlier this year, she explained what that really means.
1: Taking this leap has really pushed my internal dialogue of all my self-doubt and just sort of letting that go and surrendering that. And there's like a freedom on the other side of that when you kind of care a little bit less about the outcome and more about how the process feels.
0: And the process is turning into songs that are really connecting. Moving down 2 spots to number 5, it's Tennille Towns, Sunshine's Free.

0: That's Dallas Smith, Good Time Goes, at number four here on the Canadian Country Countdown. Now, sometimes we are joined by the biggest names in Canadian country music on this show. And if you want to find all those interviews, they're right there for you in the Seeker app. That's S-E-E-K-R, wherever you get your apps. We got a little country conversations playlist where all of our chats are, including the interview we did with Jade Eagleson. He joined us on the show, talked about a whole lot, including his travels to Berlin, where he had a very interesting dinner.
1: There, it was just unbelievable. I had a reindeer burger.
0: What?
1: Yeah, crazy. It sounded crazy. That's what I did.
0: Okay.
1: It's like slightly gamey, but it's just like enough game taste. It's like nice that, you know, it's like a super healthy animal. And it's really good.
2: Well, next time Santa Claus comes to town, I'll try
1: get your hunting rifle out.
0: There we go. That full conversation in the Seeker app. Right now, Jade Eagleson, She Don't Know. It's the Canadian Country Countdown.
3: She don't know a brave from a buccaneer, a firestone from a good year. And I don't care.

0: Canadian country music, which means we got to keep an eye on new music coming out soon. Earlier this year, Silly Burrows joined us on the Canadian Country Countdown and teased that we might be getting a little new Sully by the end of 2026.
1: Right now, we're looking at just songs to build. It might be another EP. There might be a project in 2026. I don't really know what that looks like. So, fingers crossed. I don't know if I'm going to get in trouble for saying that.
0: Well, hopefully he didn't get into too much trouble. And hopefully we do get some new Sully Burrows this year because, well, the more the merrier. Moving up two spots, number 3, it's Sully Burrows. Put It On Me.

0: Sully Burrows, Put It On Me. Moving up two spots to number three here on the Canadian Country Countdown. Now, we've gone 10 through 3 counting down the biggest hits in Canadian country music. And the whole time I've been telling you, keep your ear out for Tyler Joe Miller. He was at number one last week, the week before, and the week before that. Can he make it 4? Unfortunately, I now have to tell you, he will not. Fallen down to number 2, but that is all good because it's still a smash hit song. When he joined us on the Canadian Country Countdown earlier this year, we actually talked about him hearing the song for the first time.
1: Like, I wish that I was one of the writers on this one, but I remember listening to it on the way back from my cabin. The first verse hit, I was like, this song is vibey. And then the second, and then the first chorus hit, and I was like, this, it feels like a sing-along. It's like a sing-along breakup song.
0: So get ready to sing along, because moving down one spot to number 2, leaving the number 1 spot wide open, it's Tyler Joe Miller, Under the Influence.

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15: Before we get to our number one song, the biggest song in Canadian country music here on the Canadian Country Countdown, we'd like to celebrate a song that you might not know yet, but you're going to know very soon. Now, when Tim Hicks puts out a record, you know you're going to be hearing it a lot. He joined us on the Canadian Country Countdown just before he went out on a Canadian tour, talked about how excited he was to travel across the country.
16: Well, I mean, this is where my career is, really. 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
15: And we love him at home. Tim Hicks got this song that feels like it's going to be on the countdown for many weeks to come. Right now, it's your On the Rise record, The Pilot, on the Canadian Country Countdown.

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2: We have made it to number one. Hey, it's Samuel, and every single weekend, Saturday at 8 a.m., Sunday at 10 p.m., we go 10 through 1, counting down the biggest hits in Canadian country music here on the Canadian Country Countdown, just so we can get to this very moment, the biggest song from coast to coast. Now, for the past few weeks, Tyler Joe Miller was on top at number one. We now know he has fallen all the way down to number two, which was actually the spot this song was just 1 week ago. Owen Rigling, man, he's on a bit of a run, about to kick off his In the Feeling tour, going all across North America, and he's got the biggest song in Canadian country music here on the Canadian Country Countdown, moving up one spot to number one. It's Love, Hate, Love.

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He left his fortune to some guy he barely knew. 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
1: Hey y'all, Lainey Wilson here. This is my song, Phone Keys Wallet. 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
1: Well, good morning. Here's your traffic update for Ottawa and the Valley. The Monday drive looking good so far. No problems in the Queensway as you roll across town. Keep it up for that construction that runs eastbound between Carling and Parkdale, but no delay there as of yet. No problems on the 416 or the 174. The 5 southbound, the 50 westbound in Gatineau are looking good, along with the bridges. Needing an oil change or maintenance check, drop into Mr. Lou Plus Tires. No appointment needed before you hit the road this summer. Mr. Lou Plus Tires celebrating 50 years. I'm Gord Taylor with Country 1011 Traffic.
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1: Well, good morning. Here's your traffic update for Ottawa and the Valley. The Monday drive looking good so far. No problems in the Queensway as you roll across town. Keep it up for that construction that runs eastbound between Carling and Parkdale. But no delay there as of yet. No problems on the 416 or the 174. The 5 southbound, the 50 westbound in Gatineau are looking good, along with the bridges. Needing an oil change or maintenance check, drop into Mr. Lou Plus Tires. No appointment needed before you hit the road this summer. Mr. Lou Plus Tires celebrating 50 years. I'm Gord Taylor with Country 101.1 Traffic.
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3: Good morning. Here's what's making news in Ottawa. Prime Minister Mark Carney's decision to suspend trade talks with the U.S. is drawing support at home while prompting fresh criticism from U.S. President Donald Trump. Trump revived his 51st state rhetoric on Truth Social as new 50% tariffs took effect on about $28 billion worth of Canadian goods. Carney says Canada will respond with dollar-for-dollar tariffs starting on September 8th, while premiers are urging Canadians to support local. Ontario Premier Doug Ford has since said he supported the decision to walk away from a, quote, bad deal. Ottawa police and police in Quebec are investigating two suspicious deaths, both involving individuals from Ottawa. On Saturday, police found a person with suspicious injuries in a car that was involved in a crash in Quebec. Now, they succumbed to their injuries in hospital. Following up from that suspicious incident, police then searched a home on Giggs Avenue several hours later, where a second person was found. They had died before police arrived. And their identities are not being released at this time. Police stress there is no ongoing threat to public safety. A police also out with a notice that a high-risk and violent sex offender has relocated to Smiths Falls and is living in the downtown area. A 35-year-old Aaron Gilpin is known to have a criminal history that involves a child, assault, weapons offenses, disarming a police officer, break and enter, thefts. His photo has been posted to the Ottawa Police website. Ottawa weather, we're in for rain throughout your Monday. A high of just 19 degrees. It drops to 14 overnight. And then tomorrow, mix of sun and cloud. We could see some showers, though. High of 23. With Ottawa News, I'm Christine Clark.
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1: Oh, hi. Here we are. 6:08 on a Monday. Gross, right?
2: I know.
1: The last week of August, too, when you're going to be the only person at work this week, right? This is the last official week of August. Everybody books this off in the summer to spend the last week of it with their kids. Look, I'm here, and you know who is off this week. Where are you at? Are you in a mad dash to complete your summer bucket list? Maybe you already got some stuff done that you wanted to do. What's still left? 269-269 is the text line. I'm here. I will answer, okay? If it's winning tickets to see Chris Stapleton September the 1st at Rogers Stadium in Toronto from this radio station, you, my friend, are in the right place. If you entered to win on the website, those tickets are going to go out the door after 9 o'clock this morning, right? Wouldn't that be a great way to finish out your summer before all the back-to-school, back-to-work anxiety kicks off, right? Don't worry about that. Carry on, whatever you were doing. Kenny Chesney, good morning.

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2: 6:14. Good morning. It's Robin. Paul Johnson is off this week. Right or wrong, what habits have you picked up from your parents and continued throughout your life? This is a good one, right? 269-269 is a text line. I've noticed every time I drive past a graveyard, I hear my dad's voice saying, oh, you know, people are just dying to get in there. Because every time, my entire life, we would drive past a graveyard, he would say that. It was eye-rolling. Paul Farrell was a hilarious man. That's my dad, or at least he thought so, right? It's been 7 years since he passed. Every time I go past a graveyard, either I say it out loud or I'm saying it in my head. I can't stop. Won't stop. Right or wrong, what habits have you picked up from your parents and continued throughout your life? It's a great question. Josh Ross.

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1: Here's traffic update for Ottawa and the Valley. Looking good on the major routes so far. Just light action on the Queensway eastbound as you travel across town. No problems on the westbound side or the westbound 174. There's a slight delay heading into Cumberland, but the trip through Orleans looks pretty good. And the 416 moving well between Kempville and Ottawa. There is construction on the 416 near Roger Stevens Drive, and no delay through there at the moment. You need an oil change or maintenance check. Drop into Mr. Lou Plus Tires. No appointment needed before you hit the road this summer. Mr. Lou Plus Tires celebrating 50 years. I'm Gord Taylor with Country 101.1 traffic.
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0: Country 101.1 weather for Ottawa and the Valley. Showers with the risk of a thunderstorm today and a high of 20, feeling like 25. 14 with showers overnight and then a mix of sun, cloud, and showers tomorrow with a high of 22. Right now it's 16 degrees.
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6:28, good morning. It's Robin. PJ's off this week. Right or wrong, what habits have you picked up from your parents and continued throughout your life? No judgment here. This is a judgment-free zone show. You know that. 269-269 is where you can find us. For me, it's driving past a graveyard and always saying people are just dying to get in there because it's hilarious. And that's what my dad, Paul Farrell, used to say, right? It's like every graveyard, my entire childhood, could not pass a graveyard without hearing that. And now I still do it. I just did it in my head yesterday. Found myself doing it. Mom would always check the eggs in the carton. My mom, Carol Farrell, should always be like, oh, make sure you check those eggs, right? You got to open the carton, check them out. Because if you get home and one's broken, you're not going to be happy with yourself. And I never am. So always check the eggs in the carton when you pick them off the shelf. What habits have you picked up from your parents and continued throughout your life? Erica says, from my mom, obsessively cleaning the entire house if company is coming, even if they're only going to be in one room downstairs. All rooms and floors must be spotless. And she says, from my dad, cussing off furniture that you have to put together. This is definitely a dadism, right? 100%. Steve, my parents never drank soda. We only had water or juice in the house, so I always saw soda as a treat. I still never drink soda, minus once in a blue moon. Most likely a pretty good health decision that I picked up. This isn't terrible. My parents didn't keep pop in the house a lot either, but it has not prevented me from drinking Diet Pepsi. By the way, they do not sponsor this morning show. Shelby, from my parents, sniffing tomatoes before I buy them to make sure they smell tomato-y enough, right? People do this with strawberries too all the time. Admit it if you want to. 269-269, what habits have you picked up from your parents? Here's Zach McPhee and Smoke.

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1: It me, 6:37. Right or wrong, what habits have you picked up from your parents and continued throughout your life? 269-269 is the text line where you can find us. Amber's here. She says, hi, Robin. Cleaning on Saturdays. It's the day after work. You want some time off to relax and unwind. But nah, my parents clean Saturdays. I always had to help them, so now I just do it. You know what? This actually gets things done sooner in the weekend. It makes you feel like you have more time off at the back end. Sometimes if I'm super motivated, which now at 52 years of age is never, by the way, but sometimes I will actually start cleaning stuff on Friday because, you know, we work weird hours on the show. So like if I'm home like late afternoonish on a Friday, I'll be like, you know what? I'm just going to start cleaning, just do the bathroom, you know, whatever. It takes me less time at the back end, makes Sunday feel less terrible, right? I recommend that. Mandy's here at 269-269. She says, hi, Robin. Habits I picked up from my parents, arriving at the airport 3 hours early, which isn't a bad habit to have, Mandy, especially now, right? Also, she says, changing into house clothes just after coming back from work or being out. I hated it as a kid to change into my house clothes after school. She says, where I grew up, there were no uniforms, just regular clothing. Now I can't stand puttering around the house without wearing my cozy, stretchy outfits, right? That might also be women of a certain age.

269-269, what habits have you picked up from your parents and you still continue to do them to this day? No shame if they're good or bad. Morgan Wallen, don't we?

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5: Here's your traffic update for Ottawa and the Valley. Traffic's starting to build on the eastbound Queensway between Bayshore and Greenbank and from Carling to Parkdale, but nothing too serious as of yet. The westbound Queensway is riding well towards downtown. Been a delay on the 174 westbound into Cumberland near the ferry crossing, but the trip through Orleans is moving well. They were clear on the bridges coming in from Gatineau. Major construction continues today at the intersection of Riverside through Bank. 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I'm Gord Taylor with Country 1011 Traffic.
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11: Country 101.1 weather for Ottawa and the Valley. Showers with the risk of a thunderstorm today and a high of 20, feeling like 25. 14 with showers overnight and then a mix of sun, cloud, and showers tomorrow with a high of 22. Right now it's 16 degrees.
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1: 6:50. Good morning. Talking this morning about the habits that we've realized that we picked up from our parents. 269-269 is the text line. Angela's here. She says, hey, Robin, the classic lick your thumb and clean my kid's face. As they got older, they'd say, I don't want your yuck on me. Right? That's fair. I feel like this is a classic habit that's been around a long time. This one I thought was interesting. Taking the little white stringy umbilical cord things out of my eggs before I cook them. My mom always does that. That's a text here. The amount of time this would take is incredible. I don't know how much time that takes, I'll be honest with you, but it seems like it would be a lot. 269-269 is the text line. Again, for me, it's whenever I drive by a graveyard, I hear my dad's voice. So I always think this to myself, oh, people are just dying to get in there. Or when I go to the store and I'm buying eggs, I always got to check the carton first because my mom, Carol Farrell, would be disappointed in me if I didn't. 269-269 is the text line. Lauren, what habit have you picked up from your parents and continued to do throughout your life?
2: So when we were younger, it started with my grandparents technically, but then my parents got it. And they used to, if they had something like a treat, like it could be something super simple or a new shirt or something special you weren't expecting, they would say, stick out your hands and close your eyes and I'll give you something to make you wise.
1: And then you're still doing that now?
2: I do it now with my niece and nephew. They're still really little, so they don't fully understand it, but they get excited when you say it because they know that they're getting something.
1: They're getting like 50 or 100 bucks from Auntie Lauren, right? Is that what it is? Is that what you give them?
2: No, you got to keep it simple. Oh. They expect too much.
1: Got it. Okay. Well, when I'm near you, I'm going to put up my hand and hope for 50 bucks, Laura.
2: Okay.

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1: Good morning. Here's what's making news in Ottawa. Prime Minister Mark Carney's decision to suspend trade talks with the U.S. is drawing support at home while prompting fresh criticism from U.S. President Donald Trump. Trump revived his 51st state rhetoric on Truth Social as new 50% tariffs took effect on about $28 billion worth of Canadian goods. Carney says Canada will respond with dollar-for-dollar tariffs starting on September 8th, while premiers are urging Canadians to support local. Ontario Premier Doug Ford has since said he supported the decision to walk away from a, quote, bad deal. Ottawa Police and police in Quebec are investigating two suspicious deaths, both involving individuals from Ottawa. On Saturday, police found a person with suspicious injuries in a car that was involved in a crash in Quebec. Now, they succumbed to their injuries in hospital. Following up from that suspicious incident, police then searched a home on Giggs Avenue several hours later, where a second person was found. They had died before police arrived. And their identities are not being released at this time. Police stress there is no ongoing threat to public safety. Police also out with a notice that a high-risk and violent sex offender has relocated to Smiths Falls and is living in the downtown area. A 35-year-old Aaron Gilpin is known to have a criminal history that involves a child, assault, weapons offenses, disarming a police officer, break and enter, thefts. His photo has been posted to the Ottawa Police website. Ottawa weather, we're in for rain throughout your Monday. A high of just 19 degrees. It drops to 14 overnight. And then tomorrow, mix of sun and cloud. We could see some showers, though. High of 23. With Ottawa News, I'm Christine Clark.
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0: 101.
1: 707, good morning. It's Robin. Paul Johnson is off this week. He'll be back with us again next week. What is a skill that takes less than an hour to learn but makes you look like an absolute genius to others? 269-269 is a text line. I talked to my friend Heather last night. She's like, you're not going to believe this, but we were at a restaurant over the weekend. A guy starts choking, right? It started out with the coughing, but then he couldn't clear it. He stops coughing, which is the bad one, right? That's when it gets bad. Bad enough that another guy had to come over and do the Heimlich maneuver, right? And that's what made me think of this. Because if you've ever taken first aid, right, this skill can be learned in about 20 minutes, perfected within an hour. And what a hero you are if you ever have to use it, right? You can save someone's life, which is actually probably the more important takeaway there than the hero part. But still, this is an example of a skill that takes less than an hour to learn, but makes you look like an absolute genius to others. What's yours? 269-269 is a text line. Jordan Davis, this is Bar None.

0: 101.
1: Looking this morning for skills that take less than an hour to learn, but make you look like an absolute genius to others. 269-269, if you got one. Brent says, pick a lock. He says you can get a cheap lock picking kit on Amazon that comes with a transparent lock and some pick tools. When are you using this? Here's my question. I feel like there's not a lot of doors left that you can actually pick, right? They're either number coded now. You look at like, I mean, maybe an older vehicle, right? Where you can kind of like shimmy the coat hanger down inside the window. But most cars don't open that way anymore. You need a key fob to get in. I don't know, Brent. When's the last time you needed to pick a lock? 269-269 is a text line. Nick says, back up a trailer, especially at the boat ramp. Okay, I would argue that this takes longer than an hour to learn properly. I don't know. I've never done it. But does it look BA when you can? Absolutely. Tim says, hey, Robin, for me, it's opening a beer bottle without a bottle opener. My dad taught me to do this using another beer bottle. But it also works quite easily with a lighter, and it's the best party trick I've ever learned. That sounds amazing. All right? Like you want Tim at your parties. What is a skill that takes less than an hour to learn but makes you look like an absolute genius to other people? Think about it. We got like, what, an hour 45 left in this show? Think of all the skills we could learn together. This is Chris Young. I'm coming over.

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1: Well, good morning. Here's a look at the roads for Ottawa and the Valley. Traffic's picking up on the eastbound Queensway as you approach Greenbank. It really slows up between Maitland and Rochester with the slowest part through Carling. The westbound Queensway is still performing well as you make your way towards downtown. 174 westbound, a little slow hitting into Cumberland, but still moving well through Orleans so far. We have Ottawa-bound delays on the McDonald-Cartier, Chaudière, and Champlain bridges. You need an oil change or maintenance check, drop into Mr. Lou Plus Tires. No appointment needed before you hit the road this summer. Mr. Lou Plus Tires celebrating 50 years. I'm Gord Taylor with Country 101. When traffic.
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13: Country 101 weather for Ottawa and the Valley. Showers with the risk of a thunderstorm today and a high of 20, feeling like 25. 14 with showers overnight and then a mix of sun, cloud, and showers tomorrow with a high of 22. Right now it's 16 degrees.
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1: 729, it's Robin. BJ's off this week. What is a skill that takes less than an hour to learn, but makes you look like an absolute genius to other people? And I love this from Andrew on the text line at 269-269. Perfectly poaching an egg or perfectly grilling a steak. As a person who barely cooks anything, these seem impossibly out of reach to me. And they're things that have to be perfect or you instantly hate them. Right? Like if I go to a restaurant, I am ordering a poached egg medium. If it comes and it is too runny, I'm out. If it comes and it's too hard and there's no yolky part, I'm out. Right? Wow. Steak, same thing. I'm a medium well person. I can't have it too well done. I can't have any kind of weird blood on the plate either. Okay? This is just who I am, but I can't make those things for myself. Rachel says, a skill that takes an hour to learn but makes you look like an absolute genius, parallel parking on the first try, especially if you've got a large vehicle. She says, I was driving with my son and zipped right into a parallel parking spot behind an old guy getting off his bike off the back of his car. And he literally complimented me on my efficiency and skill. Robin, I'm also a woman of a certain age, so for an older gentleman to compliment me and have my 20-year-old son witness it, that was a good moment, right? Yes. I applaud this. And I love this from Renee, who says, a skill that takes less than an hour to learn but makes you look like a genius, folding a bottom-fitted sheet. She says, I manage a spa. I showed a couple of coworkers how to do this last week, and now I'm a wizard. Right? I just shoved mine into a pillowcase last night. I'll be completely honest with you. It's the best I can do. This song, number one on the singles country charts this week. Congrats to Bailey Zimmerman. This is Chevy Silverado.

7:37. Good morning, it's Robin. A list of things that we're compiling this morning that take less than an hour to learn that make you look like a complete genius, and I'm loving them. It started with the Heimlich maneuver, which I 100% agree with, especially because it also saves somebody's life. That is really the pinnacle of that move, but what a boss and hero you look like if you know how to use that legit in a time of need, right? Here's some other ones that are coming up on the text line, 269-269. We've got changing a bike tire. True. Changing a car tire, I don't know. I think that probably takes longer than an hour to learn and become proficient in. So I'm going to cancel that one out because I don't know that that's true. Shuffling cards. This is a good one, right? Especially if you're at some sort of a party. Like, you don't have to deal the cards or do anything fancy like that. If you can shuffle them and make that deck just like come back together, looks good. Same with juggling. And this isn't something that comes up very often. How often do you go somewhere and somebody's randomly juggling? Never. But you see it and you're instantly impressed. Am I right? I'm always right. Adam is here on the text line. He says, hi, Robin. Cutting a bun in half with a fork looks amazing. He says, push the tines all the way into the bun and pull them out again, repeating as many times as you need to go around the line where you want it cut, right? So you're basically moving around the entire outside of the bun. He says, when done, you can gently pull it apart along that perforated line, and it works better than using a butter knife. This is something I need to try.

Man, I have learned some stuff today. 269-269, if you got something that makes you look like a genius that you've learned in less than an hour. Here's Dierks Bentley.

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2: First traffic update for Ottawa on the Valley. There's some buildup on the eastbound Queensway as you approach Green Bank, and then from Maitland through to Rochester, slowest through Carling. The westbound Queensway, a bit of delay around Nicholas, but after that, it's moving well. 174 westbound, still slow into Cumberland, building around Jeanne d'Arc. There's quite a backup in Billings Bridge on Riverside, getting through Bank due to construction. And parked at Lindale, just north of Scott, we have traffic.

0: 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I'm Gord Taylor with Country 101.1 Traffic.
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6: 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They have so many perks, like I get to bring my three-year-old on the bus. They helped me create a schedule that lets me be me. 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
13: Country 101.1 weather for Ottawa and the Valley. Showers with the risk of a thunderstorm today and a high of 20, feeling like 25. 14 with showers overnight and then a mix of sun, cloud, and showers tomorrow with a high of 22. Right now it's 16 degrees.
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It's 7:51. This show ends at 9 o'clock. That means if you entered on our website to win Chris Stapleton tickets to see his All-American Roadshow when it stops September 1st at Rogers Stadium in Toronto, you should stand by your phone because I might be calling you to give you those tickets. Here's some food for thought. Aside from the price of tickets, what would improve your concert-going experience? If you could choose anything, 269-269 is a text line. Apparently, concert venues are having a hard time getting Gen X to fill seats, right? To buy tickets to go to shows. And it has nothing to do with the cost of tickets. Some of the reasons are going to surprise you. I'll share those with you after 8 o'clock this morning. What would improve your concert-going experience aside from the price of tickets? Ella Langley, Morgan Wallen, I can't love you anymore.

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1: Good morning. Here's what's making news in Ottawa. Prime Minister Mark Carney's decision to suspend trade talks with the U.S. is drawing support at home while prompting fresh criticism from U.S. President Donald Trump. Trump revived his 51st state rhetoric on Truth Social as new 50% tariffs took effect on about $28 billion worth of Canadian goods. Carney says Canada will respond with dollar-for-dollar tariffs starting on September 8th, while premiers are urging Canadians to support local. Ontario Premier Doug Ford has since said he supported the decision to walk away from a, quote, bad deal. Ottawa Police and Police in Quebec are investigating two suspicious deaths, both involving individuals from Ottawa. On Saturday, police found a person with suspicious injuries in a car that was involved in a crash in Quebec. Now, they succumbed to their injuries in hospital. Following up from that suspicious incident, police then searched a home on Giggs Avenue several hours later, where a second person was found. They had died before police arrived, and their identities are not being released at this time. Police stress there is no ongoing threat to public safety. A police also out with a notice that a high-risk and violent sex offender has relocated to Smiths Falls and is living in the downtown area. A 35-year-old Aaron Gilpin is known to have a criminal history that involves a child, assault, weapons offenses, disarming a police officer, break and enter, thefts. His photo has been posted to the Ottawa Police website. Ottawa weather, we're in for rain throughout your Monday. A high of just 19 degrees. It drops to 14 overnight. And then tomorrow, mix of sun and cloud. We could see some showers, though. High of 23. With Ottawa News, I'm Christine Clark.
2: Robin and PJ in the morning. On Country 101.1. Ottawa's number one for country.

It's 8:07. Okay, a bunch of things. PJ's off this week, so $1,000 minute returns next Monday, right when both of us are here. Number two, if you entered to win Chris Stapleton tickets through the website, I might be calling you before 9 with some great news, which leads us to this conversation. Aside from the price of tickets, what would improve your concert-going experience? A great question at 269-269 on the text line. Apparently, concert venues are having a hard time getting Gen X to fill seats. And it's not because of the cost of tickets. I was following a post over the weekend from just a regular woman named Christy who had her thoughts out there, and thousands of people were chiming in on this post because it's not just about the pricing. And yes, concert tickets have gotten steep, but so are a lot of the things that go along with bringing in large bands and artists, right? So we have to consider that. But these are just a few of her considerations that people really agreed with. She says, earlier shows, no more 8 p.m. start times. Give me 6:30. I don't like driving home in the dark anymore. And by 10 p.m., my body has begun shutting down non-essential systems. She says, comfortable seats. Yeah, I said it. And while we're at it, stop packing us in like sardines. I'd like to sit down without becoming intimately acquainted with the stranger beside me. She says, no general admission. I'm not standing for hours protecting my spot like it's beachfront property. Give me a seat with a number on it. Reasonable parking, preferably somewhere in the same zip code as the venue. Clean bathrooms, enough of them, with toilet paper. I'm not asking for a spa. I'm asking for basic civilization. Turn it down just a smidge. We still want it loud. We just don't want our ears ringing for the next 3 business days. And then a note to the artists and bands. Go on stage on time. If you say 7:30, we've planned our entire evening around 7:30. Respect the schedule. We have dogs to let out. I came to hear you sing. I know the audience knows all the words. That's wonderful. Let us have a chorus here and there, but please stop holding the microphone toward the audience for half the performance. I did not pay $200 to hear Brenda from Row G sing your greatest hits. And we get it. You're proud of your new album, and you're probably bored to death with the old stuff. But sing a couple of your new favorites. We'll listen. We'll even support you. We may even like them, but then go back to the oldies. That's why we're here. Play the hits, right? Be the Def Leppard of country music. 269-269 is the text line. What do you think? I think those aren't bad requests. What would improve your concert experience? Here's Stella Lefty.

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1: Jen, I love your suggestions on ways that we can improve our concert experiences. Hit us.
2: One is, can I have a chauffeur to get me there and back?
1: Right. To whatever venue, because one, you don't have to worry about, you know, if you want to have a couple of drinks. And also, if the venue is far away, you have your own personal chauffeur.
2: Exactly. And I just want to take a nap on the way home.
1: Mm-hmm. 100%. I love it. Okay, what else?
2: Food should be included with the ticket.
1: Mmm. And maybe you get like one of those little plates, like kind of when you go to like a shower, like a wedding shower or whatever, and they give you like your glass and your plate. They're attached to each other. You can wander around different food stations. What do you think about that?
2: Yeah, that would be perfect.
1: Right?
2: I love it.
1: Good. And what time would you like shows to start at?
2: Let's skip the openers. Let's start at 7:30 so I can get home at a reasonable time so I can go to bed.
1: Right? Come on.
2: Those would be perfect.
1: Especially when it's a weekday show and like it's like a Wednesday and you're like, I gotta be up at 6.
2: Exactly. And that's hard.
1: Jen, I'm worried that we sound old complaining about these things, but you know what? I've stopped caring. Okay.
2: Same.

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1: Well, good morning. Here's your traffic update for Ottawa and the Valley. We have a collision in Orleans at Jeanne d'Arc near Des de Vignette and parked at Lindale just north of Scott. Traffic lights are on flash. That becomes an all-way stop. A lot of brake lights on the eastbound Queensway as you approach Maitland through to Rochester. The westbound Queensway has off and on delays between Saint Laurent and Nicholas. The 174 westbound briefly busy around Jeanne d'Arc. And there's heavy construction delays on Riverside through Bank. 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I'm Gord Taylor with Country 1011 traffic.
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11: Country 101.1 weather for Ottawa and the Valley. Showers with the risk of a thunderstorm today and a high of 20, feeling like 25. 14 with showers overnight and then a mix of sun, cloud, and showers tomorrow with a high of 22. Right now it's 16 degrees.
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12: Hello, this is Zach Top, and this is my song, South of Sanity. It's that balance between chasing what you love and what you want to do and maintaining a home life and a stable family as well.

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1: 8:32, good morning. What would improve your concert-going experience? Some of these are really interesting on the text line 269-269. Christine says, water is a basic necessity. Please stop overcharging for bottled water. Right? The good thing is a lot of newer venues now will let you take in a reusable bottle. A lot of festivals allow you to do this as well, right? It's important because you need to stay hydrated. Andrea says, I want all of that and more non-alcoholic drinks and coffee. She says, my favorite venue is in the United States. They've got an espresso bar and you can travel around to different levels within the general admission. And yes, general admission has pros and cons, of course, right? Right? Because you're standing, your back hurts after standing for a bunch of hours, but at least you've got the freedom to walk around and stretch. For anybody that hates that idea, I don't. Lots of other good ones here, including Kim's too. We need a dancing section. Some of us don't want to sit through the entire concert, but we also don't want to get yelled at by those who do. People have varying opinions on that. 269-269, what would improve your concert-going experience? Also, did you win tickets to see Chris Stapleton September 1st at Rogers Stadium through our website? We will find out in 6 minutes. Here's Josh Ross. Wow, I can't talk today. And really, it's my only job.

0: calling. I'll see if this person is available.
1: Robin from Country Radio. No reason, Lori.
2: Hello?
1: Lori.
2: Yeah?
1: It's Robin. How you doing?
2: Good, thanks. How are you?
1: Oh, I'm doing great. Yeah. You had a good weekend?
2: Mm. I did.
1: Great. I like to call all of our listeners on Mondays and just see how you're doing.
2: Just doing fine.
1: Okay, great. Do you have anything left to do on your summer bucket list? Like, have you done all your fun things, or is there anything that's like missing? I don't know.
2: No, I've done everything I'm going to do. I'm looking forward to fall.
1: Looking forward to the fall. Anything you'd like to do to kick off the fall season? Like anything, I don't know, anything that you signed up for maybe through the website or whatever online that maybe you were hoping to go to, or like maybe a fun concert or something? I don't know.
2: Yeah, I'd love to go to a concert.
1: Oh, did you enter to win any on our website recently?
2: I have.
1: Oh, great. Oh, I'm so excited. I wonder if any of these fun concerts that we like to give away tickets to could be something that you won. Is there somebody particular that you were hoping to see?
2: Chris Stapleton or Bryan Adams.
1: Oh, those both sound like amazing. What if they did a concert together, Chris Stapleton and Bryan Adams?
2: That would be better, eh?
1: Okay, it would, but it's not happening. Okay, Lori, you can have one of these from this country station. Who do you think you'll be going to see on September the 1st at Rogers Stadium in Toronto?
2: Chris Stapleton.
1: Chris Stapleton is correct.
2: Awesome. That's awesome. It's so awesome.
1: It's a good kickoff to fall. I think it's going to be great. I did go to the last one. I went to the August show because the All-American Roadshow swung through Rogers Stadium in Toronto, and now it's swinging back through. And I will say this, there were a lot of surprises, including Guns N' Roses coming out on stage, right? Did you hear about this?
2: No, I hadn't heard about that.
1: Okay, like it was a big deal. And so I did a little research in here for you, Lori, to see who else is playing at Rogers Stadium close by, because Guns N' Roses played the night before, and Chris Stapleton went on stage with them, and then they switched spots for his show. And I was like, okay, let me see what the surprise is going to be. And I looked on the schedule, and I'm seeing that AC/DC is going to be there, but not until the 16th of the month. So I feel like that might be a little bit of a stretch. But you never know. Never say never.
2: Yes, never say never.
1: Sorry, it doesn't look like Bryan Adams is going to be there. Okay.
2: Okay.
1: But Lori, great news. You are off to see Chris Stapleton on September the 1st at Rogers Stadium.
2: That is awesome. Thank you so much.
1: You're very welcome. Have a great day, okay?
2: You too. Bye-bye.

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1: Hey, this is Braden King. 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
4: Here's a traffic update for Ottawa and the Valley. Police and a tow truck on scene for a collision on Jeanne d'Arc Boulevard north at Des Epinettes. It's currently blocking the left lane, but should be cleared shortly. Parkdale at Lindale, just north of Scott. We have traffic lights on flash, so it's an all-way stop. Still slow on the eastbound Queensway from Maitland through to Rochester. The westbound Queensway for the Vanier Parkway through Nicholas. And heavy delays on Riverside through Bank, where there's construction. 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I'm Gord Taylor with Country 1011 Traffic.
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14: Country 1011 weather for Ottawa and the Valley. Showers with the risk of a thunderstorm today and a high of 20, feeling like 25. 14 with showers overnight and then a mix of sun, cloud, and showers tomorrow with a high of 22. Right now it's 16 degrees.
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Jordan Davis. I ain't saying it's Robin. PJ's off this week. Don't worry, he'll be back next week, right? Because this is the week that everyone takes off, the end of the summer. Kids, you know, you want to make sure you get your last weekend and everything. Congratulations to Lori, who won the Chris Stapleton tickets. We all want changes in concerts, including things that make them more cushy for us. That includes chauffeurs to and from concert venues, right? Free food and water while we're there. Concerts where the main act starts at 7 p.m. because we want to wake up refreshed for work. I'm sure Chris Stapleton will get all of these memos for September the 1st. And until then, there's coffee, all right? Bye. I'm going to see you tomorrow. I promise. There's High Valley. This is Fools.

Mackenzie Porter, pick up. Hey, good morning. It's Jesse. How you doing today? Hope you had a great weekend. Coming up on the show today, we've got some life advice from the oldest woman alive who just turned 117 over the weekend. The top sandwich in Canada has been crowned. It's kind of surprising, kind of not surprising. And who Ella Langley could be collaborating with next. It's a Canadian, but not a country artist. That's coming up in a few minutes after Luke Combs, Be By You.

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2: I don't know if you were looking at me or not. You probably smile like that all the time. I don't mean to bother you, but

Ella Langley and Canadian rapper Drake collaborating? It could possibly happen now. It's Jesse, and Drake was at an Ella Langley show over the weekend. Who would have thought? Drake, an Ella fella. He was caught singing along to Choose in Texas, and he even left a comment on one of Ella Langley's posts on Instagram over the weekend saying, "Goated pen," which is apparently a way of saying, "You're a really great writer, Ella Langley." And she replied with the mind blown shocked emoji. So maybe we'll get a Ella Langley and Drake collaboration. Not too far down the road. Seems like the two of them have started talking now. Ella Langley, loving life again.

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1: Here's a traffic update for Ottawa and the Valley. A serious crash has closed Hunt Club eastbound at Paul Benoit. On the westbound side, the left lane's blocks. Expect some heavy delays as you squeeze by on the right shoulder. And at Parkdale and Lindale, some flashing red lights here, so make sure you treat that as an always stop. And some light delays left behind on the eastbound Queensway from Carling to Rochester. Needing an oil change or maintenance check? Drop in to Mr. Lou Plus Tires. No appointment needed before you hit the road this summer. Mr. Lou Plus Tires, celebrating 50 years. I'm Miles Marcus with Country 101.1 Traffic.
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1: You know it's Rona week when the checkout sounds like this. You're gonna need a bigger cart. 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

Morgan Wallen, Don't We, on Ottawa and the Valley's Country 101.1. Hey, good morning. It's Jesse. Let's start the week with some free concert tickets. Why not? If you want to go and see Jackson Dean September 4th out at the Bronson, just text Jackson over to 269-269 right now, and you can score a pair of tickets to that show. Jackson over to 269-269 for your chance to win.

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2: If you see me in the morning, I tell you it's important to understand I'm just a little sick. That's why my eyes are kind of red. I probably ought to stay in bed. This old world can knock you down right quick.

Zach Brownband, that's Toes. Hey, it's Jesse. If you could only eat one sandwich for the rest of your life, what sandwich would you choose? A survey of sandwiches in Canada was just completed, and the number one sandwich in Canada has been crowned. Not the Montreal smoke meat. The Montreal smoke meat somehow didn't crack the top 10, which feels kind of un-Canadian, doesn't it? That's like our national sandwich. The sandwich that topped the greatest Montreal smoked meat, coming up in a few minutes after Canadian. Morgan Griffiths, this is Just Being.

The number one sandwich in all of Canada, boring old chicken, just roast chicken. It's Jesse, and Chef's Plate did a survey of thousands of Canadians asking them what their favorite sandwich is, and it went chicken at number one, roast beef at number two, then a BLT, a grilled cheese at number four, and hot hamburger, rounding out the top five. The rest of the top 10, fish, steak, ham and butter, French dip, and then bacon, egg, and cheese. I was shocked that turkey and Montreal smoked meat didn't make it into the top 10. Kind of disappointed in Canadians after this sandwich survey. I love a good sandwich. Every one of these in the top 10 is great, but I think we kind of got it wrong. You're one of the Canadians surveyed in this poll. Shame on you. Russell Dickerson, this is Worth Your Wild.

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16: Country 101.1 weather, partly cloudy today. Chance we'll get some rain early this afternoon. Possibly a thunderstorm in the mix today. A high of 20, which is going to feel like 26. Overnight, a chance of showers, risk of a thunderstorm going down to a low of 14. And a chance of rain waking up tomorrow morning, then partly cloudy by the afternoon. 22, feeling like 26. Right now in Ottawa and Valley, partly cloudy and 18 degrees.
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Still no word on when we're going to be able to watch his last show ever live on NBC later this year. They still say it's happening later this year. Still haven't said when we're getting it, though. It's Jesse, and the NFL regular season is just around the corner, and they've just released the best odds to win the Super Bowl this upcoming season and who we could be possibly seeing in the Super Bowl halftime show. Best odds to win the Super Bowl this upcoming NFL season, the LA Rams, followed by my Buffalo Bills, second best chance, which I'll take it. And the best odds to play the Super Bowl halftime show next year. If you were hoping it was going to be a country show, it is not looking like that's going to happen again. Jay-Z and Miley Cyrus, the best odds as of right now. Here's Shaboozy. This is a bar song, Tipsy.

If you want to live to be 117 years old, we've got some advice from the oldest person alive right now. It's Jessie, and she just turned 117 years old over the weekend, which I can't even imagine what that feels like. I'm 34, and there are some mornings where I sit up in bed and I go, why does everything hurt for no reason? I can't even imagine waking up at 117. And her advice for living a long life, it's pretty simple. She says, never argue with anyone. She says, I listen and I do what I like. So if you disagree with someone, you don't necessarily have to let them know that you disagree. Just take it with a grain of salt and keep on keeping on. Ella Langley and Morgan Wallen, I Can't Love You Anymore.

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0: If you haven't downloaded the Seeker app yet, give Seeker a download. What are you waiting for? It's Jesse, and you never know what you might win over on Seeker. Always a ton of great prizes up for grabs. For example, tickets to go see Chris Stapleton live in Toronto at Rogers Stadium, which happened this morning for Lori. She got the call from Robin and PJ.
1: Lori, great news. You are off to see Chris Stapleton on September the 1st at Rogers Stadium.
2: Awesome. That's awesome. Thank you so much.
0: So there you go. 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You might just be our next big winner just for entering on our website or on an app. 30 seconds of your time. It's totally free. Could send you to go see Stapleton. Here's Bailey Zimmerman. This is Chevy Silverado.

Legends. I come to know there's life at both ends, that red dirt road. Ottawa's number one for country, Country 101.1.

0: name on it.
1: Jade Eagleson, Got Your Name on It. Hey, it's Jesse. Stella Lefty just released her debut album over the weekend, and I'm sure she's going to be announcing a tour soon. And I wouldn't be shocked if there were some tour dates up here in Canada. This song just became her first ever Canadian number one, making it to number one over the weekend. Stella Lefty, Boston.

If you get a call from an unknown number, do you still answer the phone? Do you risk having to talk to a scammer for a couple of seconds? It's Jesse, and there was a guy who was recently lost on the top of a mountain somewhere in the States. So he called 911 asking for help. They had repeatedly tried to call him back, but it just showed up as an unknown number on his phone, and he didn't answer his phone. They were trying so hard to call this guy to get some more information, and he was just looking at his phone like, yeah, no chance am I answering this, hearing a foghorn and having someone tell me I've won a cruise. I guess they had to call him over 10 times before he eventually picked up the phone, realizes it's the emergency crews trying to find him, and then he helped them out. They were able to track him down, and everyone was safe in the end. But I totally get it. If I get a call from an unknown number, 0 times out of 10, I'm picking that thing up.

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1: Hey, this is Tennille Towns, and you're listening to my new song, Sunshine's Free. I wrote the song as a mission statement, kind of to my own heart, to like slow down and be intentional about noticing the joy that's all around us.

So a lot of trends are coming back around now, but there are a few things that Gen Z says were popular with millennials that need to stop immediately. One of them is a thing you might be saying, and the other thing is a thing you might be texting that apparently show instantly that you are a millennial that is uncool. What to avoid saying and avoid texting if that's something that matters to you. Coming up in a few minutes after Morgan Wallen, I'm the problem.

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And they say there are so many emojis now that better express how you're actually reacting to something that I should use an appropriate emoji instead of just saying LOL, because you are never actually laughing out loud. 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Alan Jackson, Chattahoochee.

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Luke Combs, Be By You. Hey, it's Jesse. The 12 o'clock takeover is coming up in just a few minutes. No theme to start the week today, just a free-for-all of whatever you want to hear. Let me know what you'd like to hear. Text or voice note over to 269-269. These guys have officially started the countdown to the CCMA Awards, which are less than a month away now, coming up September 19th out in Saskatoon this year. And these guys are nominated for 5 CCMAs this time around and have also just been added to the list of performers, which includes basically everyone in Canadian country music: Tennille Towns, Thelma and James, The Reklaws, Owen Rigling, Jess Moskaluk, Nate Holler, Dean Brody, and the James Barker Band. You didn't hear it from me.

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3: Hey, this is Owen Riggling. I think right now we should put on my new single, Love, Hate, Love.
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4: 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So anything goes. Text or voice note over to 269-269 with what you'd like to hear. Starting off today with a pretty exciting one. Got a text from Terry saying, hey, I just picked up my first ever truck. It's not brand new, but it's new to me. You guys are my first preset on my radio, and I would love to hear some Kip Moore, something about a truck, because I'm feeling it today. Terry, congrats on the truck, man. That's awesome. It's Kip Moore, something about a truck on the 12 o'clock takeover.

A song he wrote at the rooftop bar at the Virgin Hotel in downtown Nashville back in 2021. That's Josh Ross on A Different Night. Hey, it's Jesse. Riley Green wrote this song in just 20 minutes with songwriters Jesse Alexander, Eric Dillon, and Wyatt McCubbin, who just finished opening up for Zach Top on his tour and is now getting set to go on the road with Luke Combs next year on the North American leg of his My Kind of Saturday Night. I almost said world tour, just tour. The world part's over. It's Riley Green, Think As You Drunk, by request for Vanessa on the 12 o'clock takeover.

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2: My name is Kathleen. Streets of Bakersfield with Dwight Yoakam and Buck Owens. Thank you so very much. You people are great.
3: Thank you so much, Kathleen. And you got it. Going back to 1988 with Dwight Yoakam, Streets of Bakersfield on the 12 o'clock takeover.

Toby Keith should have been a Cowboy by request for Matthew on the 12 o'clock takeover. Hey, it's Jesse. I just got a request sent in from Chris, and today he wanted to hear this one from Tyler Farr, and it's kind of interesting his thought process when it came to this song. This was his second single ever, and it was the follow-up to Redneck Crazy, which was a song about being cheated on. And then he wanted this song to almost serve as a sequel to that song, a song about being so in love. And he said the reason for that was if they didn't relate to the first song, they would definitely relate to the second song. The second single ever released from Tyler Farr from back in 2013, Whiskey in My Water, on the 12 o'clock takeover.

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1: Hey, this is Braden King. 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

baby. Ottawa and Valley's Country 101.1. Hey, it's Jesse on the 12 o'clock takeover, and this next song will do it for the takeover for the day. Monica's got the day off today, so Samuel's going to be filling in next and keeping you company this afternoon. Closing things out today with a request that came in from Craig on his way to the Canadian Tire Center to see this guy on Thursday night, and says he can't wait. Luke Bryan, Rain Is a Good Thing, closing out the 12 o'clock takeover. Have a great afternoon.

What do you think makes a song a Canadian country song? Hey, it's Samuel filling in for Monica. For me, it's any song where it sounds like someone's wearing shorts in a snowstorm. Of course, we count down the biggest songs in Canadian country music on the Canadian Country Countdown every weekend, Saturday at 8 a.m., Sunday at 10 p.m. Now, this past weekend, Owen Wrigling was on top. He was number one for the first time with Love, Hate, Love, taken over from Tyler Joe Miller, who held the top spot for 3 weeks in a row. Of course, Tyler didn't fall down too much, only down to number two with this record. It's Under the Influence.

What games did you used to play when you were a kid? You can text me at 269-269. It is crazy what you'll still hold over your family. Like me and my sisters for one summer made up a game called basket volleyball. We had a basketball net. We had a volleyball net. We had a volleyball. So we created a brand new sport. And I mean, I don't mean to brag to you. I crushed them. Just absolutely dominated my two younger sisters. And because no one else has ever played basket volleyball, I am the greatest of all time. Unless you go and tell LeBron James about it, because he probably would crush me. So in the meantime, I'll just hold it over my siblings. But I'm curious what games you grew up playing. Just text me at 269-269. I'm sure you also dominated. We got Lady Wilson, Phone Keys Wallet.

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1: Country 101.1 weather tonight, dropping down to 14 as we got a bit of a thunderstorm. That's going to turn into just a simple rainstorm tomorrow with a high of 22. Wednesday, high of 26 with a mix of sun and clouds. Right now, 20, feeling like 24 here in Ottawa.
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1: Yeah, it's all about you.
2: Let me know, what games did you play when you were a kid? How about you, Bonnie? What game were you playing?
3: It's a can.
2: Can I guess the rules?
3: It's almost like tag. Basically, you just had a can, like a canned tomatoes or canned peas or whatever, and somebody was it, and everybody hid. If you could go and kick the can, you were saved.
2: Would anyone ever get injured, though, from an errant can flying through the sky?
3: No. By the time you actually kicked the can, the person who was supposed to be catching you was so mad.
2: That's so much more pleasant than my school, where every recess ended with someone having to call a nurse.
3: We were just playing basically hide and seek, but it was you had to kick the can.
2: That's much more pleasant than us trying to sneak tackle football into our school recess.
3: Oh, yeah. No, I didn't do football, rugby, any of that stuff. That's for sure.
2: And you probably have significantly less concussions than I do, so.
3: Oh, yeah, I have none. Well, let's see. I came off my horse a couple of times, so maybe I had some.
2: Well, then maybe we're even.
3: There we go.
2: It's George Burge, Luke Bryan. Ride, ride, ride.

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0: What games did you play when you were a kid? You can text me at 269-269. How about you, Leslie?
1: Pongs.
2: Oh, like the video game, right?
1: Yeah.
2: Were you any good?
1: I mean, I was as good as I could be.
2: Or was there something holding you back?
1: No, it was just I have brothers, so they were always the ones who were always playing. So when I got to play, I was okay. They were good.
2: They were hogging the controller.
1: Yes, as always.
2: Have you played Pong as an adult?
1: I have not, actually.
2: I wonder if the muscle memory would come back to you.
1: I could do it. I know I could do it.
2: There's only one way to find out. We got to get you playing again. Maybe now you could beat your brothers.
1: Okay. I'm up for the challenge.
0: It's never too late for a comeback. Right now, Zach John King, get to drinking.

Country 101.1 is the new. Remind me, you there beside me, I need to find me a brand new. The known. Body like a back road, driving with my eyes closed. And the legend. Ain't going down till the sun comes out. Ain't giving in till they get enough. Ottawa's number one for country. Country 101.1.

When was the last time you watched a music video? Hey, it's Sam, filling in for Monica. Did you see the MTV Video Music Award nominations came out last week? If not, I mean, that's not surprising. You're not watching MTV. And honestly, you might not be watching that many music videos. They have a Best Country category where Stella Lefty is nominated for the music video for Boston, which was how I found out that Stella Lefty made a music video for her song Boston. Have you seen it? I haven't. And I'm just going to take a wild guess that she goes to Dunkin' Donuts, she goes to Fenway Park, and then she goes up to people on the street and asks them whether or not they like them apples. That sounds like an award-nominated music video. Here's Boston.

0: What games did you play when you were a kid? You can text me at 269-269. How about you, Terry?
1: We always played British Bulldog.
0: That's like Red Rover, right? Your linked arms charge at the wall of kids.
1: Red Rover. I call so-and-so over, yes.
0: How many dislocated shoulders did you witness?
1: Well, there were quite a few injuries because back then we were... Things were just rougher back then. You didn't care. You just went full force.
0: I also, when I was a kid, same thing. I definitely once was like wrestling with a kid on a trampoline and we had to stop because his tooth got chipped.
1: There was always something, like every recess, everything like that. We always had something. Someone was hurt all the time.
0: My mom used to call it a summer knees, when you're just going to get bruises and scratches all over your legs, because that's what the summer is.
1: It's the best part of growing up. How do you learn things if you don't hurt yourself and try everything?
0: Exactly. And now I have to be like careful, else I'll

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1: Here's your traffic update for Ottawa and the Valley. Bentley Avenue east of Merivale, we're getting reports of a collision there. Westbound Wellington Street is very slow from Fairmont Avenue to Island Park because of lane restrictions in the area. And in Gatineau, westbound Boulevard Saint-Raymond past Boulevard de la Cité des Jeunes, we've got a stalled vehicle there. Police are on scene handling that. Jumpstart helps kids across Canada access sport and play so more kids can get into the game. Learn more at jumpstart.canadiantire.ca. I'm Lex Tan with Country 101.1 Traffic.
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27: Country 101.1 weather. Tonight, dropping down to 14 as we got a bit of a thunderstorm. That's going to turn into just a simple rainstorm tomorrow with a high of 22. Wednesday, high of 26 with a mix of sun and clouds. Right now, 20, feeling like 24 here in Ottawa.
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2: If you see me in the morning, I tell you it's important to understand I'm just a little sick.

How much money do you think you should spend on an engagement ring? Hey, it's Samuel filling in for Monica. Last week, Post Malone got engaged to Christy Lee, and apparently the diamond ring cost around $2.5 million, which is really expensive. Until you remember that earlier this year, Post Malone bought a Magic the Gathering card worth $2 million. And I don't think your playing cards and your engagement ring should be around the same price. If you're spending 10 bucks on a card, then yeah, you can spend $2 million on a ring. But if you're spending $2 million on a card, I think you gotta go 10 mil for the ring. It's not like Post Malone can't afford it. The man's got the hits. Here he is with Morgan Wallen. I ain't coming back.

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1: What's up, y'all? It's Bailey Zimmerman. Here's my song, Chevy Silverado. I bought my grandpa's Chevy Silverado, and I lived my life in that truck, and I think that's why it's so special to me.

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1: Here's your traffic update for Ottawa and the Valley. Two crashes to report right now. First, westbound on the Queensway approaching Maitland. We've got a live lane blocked there because of a collision. It is slow all the way back from Parkdale. In town, there's a crash reported as well on Maryvale north of Baseline Road. Police are on scene handling that. Needing an oil change or maintenance check? Drop into Mr. Lube Plus Tires. No appointment needed before you hit the road this summer. Mr. Lube Plus Tires, celebrating 50 years. I'm Lex Tan with Country 101.1 Traffic.
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1: Oh, good afternoon. Here's your traffic update for Ottawa and the Valley. Already pretty slow on the Queensway in both directions. Westbound delays start around Bronson all the way through to Woodruff. Eastbound delays start around Maitland. That continues towards Parkdale. 174 eastbound, a smooth sailing back into Orleans. There's heavy backup on Island Park northbound as you leave Richmond Road heading up to the Champlain Bridge. 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I'm Gord Taylor with Country 1011 Traffic.
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1: Country 101.1 weather tonight, dropping down to 14 as we got a bit of a thunderstorm. That's going to turn into just a simple rainstorm tomorrow with a high of 22. Wednesday, high of 26 with a mix of sun and clouds. Right now, 20, feeling like 24 here in Ottawa.
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Do you have plans for Friday? Hey, it's Samuel filling in for Monica here on Ottawa and the Valley's Country 101.1. This Friday, of course, Luke Bryan is going to be at the Canadian Tire Center. It's one of the hottest shows in town. It's going to be so much fun because it's a Luke Bryan show. The man knows how to have fun. And if you want to go see that show on Friday, we actually have some more tickets for you. All week long, every afternoon, Monica's going to have tickets for you. And because I'm filling in for her right now, I've got some for you. Just text Luke to 269-269. That's L-U-K-E to 269-269. Send that text off, and then you might be seeing Luke Bryan on Friday. Right now, Cody Johnson, The Fall, Ottawa and the Valley's Country 101.1.

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2: Well, I listened to Monica all last week. Mm-hmm. I didn't get any reply, but yeah.
1: Consider this a reply. Congratulations. You're seeing Luke Bryan on Friday.
2: That's amazing.
1: 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Shelley, is there a Luke Bryan song you want to hear?
2: Drink a beer.
1: 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Let's drink a beer. You're on Country 101.1. When I

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2: Oh, good afternoon. Here's your traffic update for Ottawa and the Valley. A couple of problems. There's a collision on Hunt Club westbound just before Prince of Wales. It's in one of the left turn lanes, causing quite a backup over the Michael Shefflin Bridge. Also, Carp Road is closed at March Road due to a collision. Things are quite heavy now on the westbound Queensway coming out of the downtown core. Really thickens up around Bronson right through to Woodruff. Eastbound delays run just before Maitland through to Rochester. Needing an oil change or maintenance check, drop into Mr. Lou Plus Tires. No appointment needed before you hit the road this summer. Mr. Lou Plus Tires celebrating 50 years. I'm Gord Taylor with Country 101.1 Traffic.
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0: We've been talking about bunk beds.
1: Hey, it's Samuel. Anthony, when was the last time you slept in one?
2: Probably 12 years old or so, about 25 years ago.
1: If you had to sleep in a bunk bed now, do you think you would do it?
2: I mean, I've had nowhere else to sleep yet.
1: But like, let's say you had the choice between pull-out bed from a couch or a bunk bed. Which one are you going to?
2: Bunk bed, much lighter. I'm thinking about moving the couch after.
1: Oh, sure. I mean, if we're thinking about moving it, I think I'd rather just burn both of them.
2: That's right, yeah.
1: I have one that I've moved like to three different cities, and every time I get into an argument with my girlfriend trying to get rid of it.
2: No doubt, I can imagine.
1: We finally got to the point where she's considering getting rid of the couch, but it was only after we moved into a 14-story building.
2: Oh, geez, yeah, no doubt.
1: I just wish I had won this argument one move earlier.
2: No.
1: So why don't you let me know what you think is the hardest piece of furniture to move? You can text me at 269-269. Right now, Jason Aldean, don't tell me.

0: Join in. Text Samuel at 269-269.
1: Yeah, it's all about you.
2: Let me know, what do you think is the hardest piece of furniture to move? How about you, Shelby?
3: Couch. Yeah, if it's going in and out of doors, because you kind of got to turn, you know, pivot.
2: I have grown to hate that episode of Friends. Only because I've been asked to move a lot of couches, and every time someone yells pivot at me, and it's never someone who's carrying the couch.
3: That would be me.
2: And they're yelling, and I get the joke, but I got a big couch on top of me, and I'm a little stressed.
3: Maybe it would be better if they just played like the clip of Ross saying it instead of them.
2: I think it would be funnier if we got the couch to where it is, we sat down, and we watched that episode.
3: That's not a bad idea either.
2: You can tell me what you think is the hardest piece of furniture to move. Just text me at 269-269. And now, Tucker Wetmore, who told you that?

0: number one for country.
1: They got the new stuff.
2: Morgan Wallen.
1: Riley Green.
3: Shaboozy.
2: Yeah.
1: They got the classics too.
2: Kenny Chesney.
1: Tim McGraw.
2: Blake Shelton.
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Have you ever seen a raffle at a wedding? Hey, it's Samuel. Feels like every day we're getting new information about that Taylor Swift, Travis Kelce wedding. The newest one being that there was a raffle. And whenever there's a big wedding like this where everyone's talking about it, you start to see trends develop. And I just worry that you're going to see raffles at a whole lot of weddings. You can't replicate MSG, but you could probably replicate a raffle. And it's just, it's no good, right? You're already spending so much money just to get in the door. Imagine then you get inside and then they're asking you to spend money so you can get some golf clubs. Get out of here. It's Taylor Swift. I knew it, I knew you.

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1: Well, here's your traffic update for Ottawa and the Valley. We've had some rain through all through the area, so make sure you have your full headlights on if you're in one of those areas. Carp Road at March Road, we had a collision, so March Road is now closed between Old Carp Road and Thomas Argue, and Carp Road is closed between Donald B. Monroe and McGee Side Road. Police are directing traffic on Baseline eastbound just before Fisher. We have a stalled big rig in the right lane backing up traffic towards Merivale. 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I'm Gord Taylor with Country 101.1 Traffic.
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2: Country 101.1 weather. Got a thunderstorm coming through tonight as it drops down to 14. Tomorrow, high of 22, a little bit rainy. Wednesday, high of 26 with a mix of sun and clouds. Right now, 17 and rainy here in Ottawa.
0: 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Ottawa's number one for country.

0: What do you think is the hardest piece of furniture to move? You can text me at 269-269. How about you, Danielle?
1: It has to be my king bed set.
0: I don't know how you do it.
1: The last move, I hired movers.
0: How close did you get to just buying another set?
1: I'm not sure if my husband would agree with me, but I nearly left everything 3 moves ago. Everything.
0: Just start from scratch.
1: Yeah, we moved out of an apartment into a house. And I think that was when I decided that everything had to just kind of go if I didn't want to move it.
0: Because you got it then from an apartment, you're moving it through elevators or stairs. It's a nightmare.
1: I had actually, when I moved my dresser, when the delivery people came to deliver it, they had to be very inventive.
0: Yeah, you never want to be inventive when you're moving.
1: No, not at all. It doesn't work out, and you just kind of hide if you're not the one lifting.
0: I'm glad you're now at the point where you can pay someone to help you out.
1: Yes.
0: Yeah, I'm still at the phase where I'm asking friends, and I think I'm losing friends.
1: When you start having to move the heavy furniture, your friends start to really not like you, yes.
0: There's not enough beer and pizza in the world to pay them off.
1: No, you would think that there is, but there definitely is not.
0: We got Jordan Davis. Turn this truck around.

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0: 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Well, that's up to you.
1: Head to head.
0: You can hear a little Faith Hill.
2: She's a wild one with an angel's face. She's a woman child in a state of grace.
0: Or you can hear a little Alan Jackson.
3: Gone country, a new kind of suit. 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
0: If you want to hear Gone Country, text Alan to 269-269. If you'd rather hear Wild Ones, text Faith to 269-269. Whichever song gets the most votes, we'll be wrapping up your workday at 5 o'clock right now. Tim McGraw, I like it. I love it.

0: 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Ottawa's number one for new music. One to Watch is our spotlight on the next big thing in Canadian country music.
1: Hey, this is Braden King. 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
2: 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When I get some time off from performing, my favorite thing to do is have my wife and myself come out to my family's cabin at Catawba Lake.
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4: Here's a traffic update for Ottawa and the Valley. There is a collision at Carp Road and March Road. So Carp Road's closed between Dollamy Monroe and McGee Side Road. And March Road is closed between Old Carp Road and Thomas Argue. Police are directing traffic. Kitsissimmee Meacon westbound just after Island Park. We have a fender bender in the right lane. In Baseline eastbound before Fisher, there's a broken down 18-wheeler in the right lane. With a Subaru, you get more standard features you'd expect and great lease and finance offers you won't want to miss. 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I'm Gord Taylor with Country 101.1 Traffic.
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0: What do you think is the hardest thing to move? 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Now, Abigail, your husband had a bit of a hard time.
1: My husband's got a 55-gallon tank of fresh water.
0: My brain is hurting trying to figure out how you would move that.
1: You gotta drain it, put the fish in buckets, and make sure that it is secured and not bouncing around.
0: But it all worked out? There were no fish casualties?
1: My 20-gallon tank, we had casualties, but they were temperamental fish.
0: Hold on. How many fish tanks do you guys have?
1: Four at the moment.
0: Do you guys operate an aquarium?
1: No, we don't. My husband just really likes fish.
0: Really likes them is maybe an understatement. You have four fish tanks.
1: Yep.
0: I imagine the only thing harder than moving one fish tank is moving four of them. We're about to wrap up your workday, and you still have a chance to vote on our Quitting Time record today in a battle between 1994 hits.
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4: We're wrapping up the workday today in a battle between 1994 hits.
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4: I gave you the choice between some Faith Hill.
5: She's a wild one with an angel's face. She's a woman child in a state of grace.
4: And a little Alan Jackson.
6: Gone country, a new kind of suit. She's gone country, here she comes.
4: One of those great times where there's no wrong answer. A lot of people for both sides. It came down to the wire, but Alan came out on top. Guess everyone wants to go country. We're wrapping up your workday with Alan Jackson. It's your choice. Your Quitting Time record. Gone country.

Sometimes the news is just a little bit too ridiculous. That's why we play Do You Believe It? I'm going to tell you about a news story. You have to tell me whether it's a real one or a fake one I just made up. Today's story, the Toronto Blue Jays have lost on 10 consecutive Sundays. Do you believe it? Now, that would be really bad. This Blue Jays season hasn't been that good. They're still under 500, but they're only 1.5 games out of the playoffs. They could still make a run. They could still repeat the magic of last season. But you would probably have to win on Sundays to make that possible. They still play baseball 7 days a week in Major League Baseball. So if the Jays lost 10 Sundays in a row, that would be pretty unbelievable. But maybe you do believe it. If you think that's the streak they're on right now, text BELIEVE to 269-269. If you think it's impossible that the Toronto Blue Jays have lost 10 Sundays in a row, text NOT to 269-269. Right now, James Barker Band, Over All Over Again.

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0: The Toronto Blue Jays have lost on 10 Sundays in a row. Gary, do you believe it?
1: No, I do not.
0: I wish you were right.
1: I thought they won against the Yankees on the Sunday.
0: They won on the Saturday. They'd play very well on Saturday. It's only Sunday where they seem to completely fall apart.
1: Oh, Jesus.
0: Any other day of the week, you wouldn't think much of it. With it being Sunday, it feels like there's higher powers involved.
1: Absolutely.
0: I think someone upstairs has a Bet365 account and is betting against the Jays.
1: Maybe next time I'll get it.
0: Maybe. We might need some divine power to help us out, though. All right now, Owen Rigling, Love, Hate, Love.

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1: Here's traffic update for Ottawa and the Valley. We have Carp Road at Marcho with a serious collision. Carp Road is closed between Dalaby, Moreau, and McGee. Side Road in Marcho Road is closed between Old Carp Road and Thomas Argue. Police are directing traffic. That stalled big rig on Baseline eastbound before Fisher has been cleared. And we're just about clear of that earlier fender bender on Kitsissibi Meekin westbound just after Island Park. It was sitting in the right lane. This week at Adonis, bonus strip loin steaks only $14.99 a pound. 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I'm Gord Taylor with Country 101.1 Traffic.
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15: Country 101.1 weather. Got a thunderstorm coming through tonight as it drops down to 14. Tomorrow, high of 22. A little bit rainy. Wednesday, high of 26 with a mix of sun and clouds. Right now, 17 and rainy here in Ottawa.
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1: Yeah, it's all about you.
2: We've been talking about the most difficult pieces of furniture to move. And Kathleen, you might have had the toughest one, a full piano.
3: Oh my goodness. Okay, so my aunt lived in a one-story house. Mm-hmm. And we live in a two-story. And we had to go through her backyard to my backyard. And it was impossible. And then it started to pour in the middle of all of that. It was like typhoon rain. And the moving company was like, we picked the worst night in the world to do this.
2: When even the movers are feeling down about the move, you know it's a problem.
3: I mean, it's been in our family forever, so we couldn't not keep it.
2: And I'm sure you were repeating that to yourself again and again when you were fighting through the rain.
3: Oh, precisely. But the company was like, why did we say yes to this job? Oh, yeah, because we know you.
2: You got to take advantage of your friends.
3: Exactly. Well, yeah.
2: We got Artie. It's favorite country song.

Don't you gotta love Megan Maroney and Kenny Chesney's relationship? Hey, it's Samuel. It feels like such a sweet mentor-mentee situation they got going on. Kenny Chesney bringing out Megan Maroney whenever he gets the chance. She's been returning the favor as well recently. Brought him out on stage at a recent show to do their duet, You Had to Be There. And if you want more Megan and Kenny, don't you worry, because they've got a duet coming out on Kenny Chesney's album later this year. You want Kenny Chesney always.

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1: Here's a traffic update for Ottawa on the Valley. Getting word of a collision on the Queensway westbound at Pinecrest, right under the overpass, as traffic heavily backed up to about Rochester. The eastbound Queensway slow moving from Maitland to Rochester. And we still have that collision investigation underway at Carp Road and March Road. Carp Road is closed between Donald B. Monroe and McGee Side Road. And March Road is closed between Old Carp Road and Thomas Argue.

0: 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I'm Gord Taylor with Country 101.1 Traffic.
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Hey, it's Samuel signing off for the afternoon. No Sam McDade tonight. She is off for the week. So just keep on listening for some of your favorite country music all night long. Right now, that new Ella Langley, Coe Wetzel, it's Jaded.

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1: Here's traffic update for Ottawa in the Valley. Working to clear an earlier collision on the Queensway westbound at Pinecrest. It's in the left lane under the overpass, and traffic is backed up to Island Park. Things are pretty much eased off on the eastbound Queensway. Just a slight delay as you approach Parkdale. Carp Road is still closed between Dollabima Road, McGee Side Road, and March Road is closed between Old Carp Road and Thomas Argue. That's from an earlier collision. Police are directing traffic. 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I'm Gord Taylor with Country 101.1 Traffic.
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4: Well, here's your last peek at traffic for Ottawa and the Valley. We have a collision on the eastbound Queensway at Parkdale. It's in the left lane as traffic backed up towards Carling. Earlier collision on the Queensway westbound at Pinecrest has cleared. The backup it was causing has cleared as well. And all roads have opened around Carp Road and March Road from an earlier collision investigation. There's a closure on the Kitsissibi-Mekan tonight between Parkdale and Island Park for construction that goes 11 p.m. till 5 a.m. With a Subaru, you get more standard features you'd expect and great lease and finance offers you won't want to miss. 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I'm Gord Taylor with Country 1011 traffic.
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